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1: South Sound weather.
2: Bright sunshine expected this afternoon, with daytime highs approaching 90. Westerly winds 8 to 15 miles per hour. Lows dip down to about 52. Tonight, partly cloudy skies. Overcast skies. Tomorrow, chance for rain. Daytime highs approaching 69. Low 60s Friday, with rain likely. Turning warmer Saturday, with highs in the mid-60s and thunderstorms. That's the latest from the South Sound Weather Center. I'm meteorologist Laura Lockwood. Right now, 88.
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12: South Sound Weather.
13: Lows dip down to about 52 tonight under partly cloudy skies. Winds out of the southwest, 8 to 15 miles per hour. Chance of rain tomorrow. High temperatures reach up to 69. Cloudy skies expected. Cloudy skies expected tomorrow night. Rain likely. Lows dip down to about 51. Temperatures a bit below average Friday and Saturday with highs from the low 60s to the mid 60s. Scattered showers both days. That's the latest from the South Sound Weather Center. I'm meteorologist Kara Foster. Right now, it's 89 degrees.

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0: Yeah, I heard that.
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1: weather. Lows dip down to about 52 tonight under partly cloudy skies. Winds out of the southwest, 8 to 15 miles per hour. Chance of rain tomorrow. High temperatures reach up to 69. Cloudy skies expected. Cloudy skies expected tomorrow night. Rain likely. Lows dip down to about 51. Temperatures a bit below average Friday and Saturday, with highs from the low 60s to the mid 60s. Scattered showers both days. That's the latest from the South Sound Weather Center. I'm meteorologist Kara Foster. Right now, it's 87 degrees. Yeah.

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Want in? 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

day, Potts Farm was a place to go. 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
9: South Sound weather.
10: Lows dip down to about 52 tonight under partly cloudy skies. Winds out of the southwest, 8 to 15 miles per hour. Chance of rain tomorrow. High temperatures reach up to 69. Cloudy skies expected. Cloudy skies expected tomorrow night. Rain likely. Lows dip down to about 51. Temperatures a bit below average Friday and Saturday, with highs from the low 60s to the mid 60s. Scattered showers both days. That's the latest from the South Sound Weather Center. I'm meteorologist Kara Foster. Right now, it's 80 degrees.

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5: South Sound weather.
6: Lows dip down to about 52 tonight under partly cloudy skies. Winds out of the southwest, 8 to 15 miles per hour. Chance of rain tomorrow. High temperatures reach up to 69. Cloudy skies expected. Cloudy skies expected tomorrow night. Rain likely. Lows dip down to about 51. Temperatures a bit below average Friday and Saturday, with highs from the low 60s to the mid-60s. Scattered showers both days. That's the latest from the South Sound Weather Center. I'm meteorologist Kara Foster. Currently 73.
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5: South Sound weather.
6: Lows dip down to about 52 tonight under partly cloudy skies. Winds out of the southwest, 8 to 15 miles per hour. Chance of rain tomorrow. High temperatures reach up to 69. Cloudy skies expected. Cloudy skies expected tomorrow night. Rain likely. Lows dip down to about 51. Temperatures a bit below average Friday and Saturday, with highs from the low 60s to the mid 60s. Scattered showers both days. That's the latest from the South Sound Weather Center. I'm meteorologist Kara Foster. Right now, it's 68 degrees.
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4: South Sound weather.
5: Mainly cloudy skies expected overnight with a low of 52. Southerly winds 8 to 15 miles per hour. Chance for rain Thursday. High temperatures reach up to 69. Cloudy skies expected. Cloudy skies expected Thursday night. Rain likely. Lows dip down to about 51. Temperatures a bit below average Friday and Saturday with highs from the low 60s to the mid 60s. Scattered showers both days. That's the latest from the South Sound Weather Center. I'm meteorologist Kara Foster. Currently, it's 63 degrees.

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5: South Sound Weather.
6: Mainly cloudy skies expected overnight with a low of 52. Southerly winds 8 to 15 miles per hour. Chance for rain Thursday. High temperatures reach up to 69. Cloudy skies expected. Cloudy skies expected Thursday night. Rain likely. Lows dip down to about 51. Temperatures a bit below average Friday and Saturday with highs from the low 60s to the mid 60s. Scattered showers both days. That's the latest from the South Sound Weather Center. I'm meteorologist Kara Foster. Currently, it's 61 degrees.

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4: South Sound weather.
5: Lows around 52 overnight under partly cloudy skies. Winds out of the south, 5 to 10 miles per hour. Chance for rain Thursday. High temperatures reach up to 69. Lows dip down to about 52 Thursday night. Rain likely. Mid-60s Friday and Saturday with scattered showers possible both days. That's the latest from the South Sound Weather Center. I'm meteorologist Jennifer Wojcicki. Currently, it's 57 degrees.

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3: South Sound Weather.
4: Lows around 52 overnight under partly cloudy skies. Winds out of the south, 5 to 10 miles per hour. Chance for rain Thursday. High temperatures reach up to 69. Lows sit down to about 52 Thursday night. Rain likely. Mid 60s Friday and Saturday with scattered showers possible both days. That's the latest from the South Sound Weather Center. I'm meteorologist Jennifer Wojcicki. Currently 55.

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3: Illicit fentanyl is the deadliest drug threat that our nation has ever experienced. 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Such a tragedy. This is Robert De Niro. 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He was just 19 years old. Fentanyl doesn't care, but you do. 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
3: South Sound weather.
4: Lows around 52 overnight under partly cloudy skies. Winds out of the south, 5 to 10 miles per hour. Chance for rain Thursday. High temperatures reach up to 69. Lows dip down to about 52 Thursday night. Rain likely. Mid 60s Friday and Saturday with scattered showers possible both days. That's the latest from the South Sound Weather Center. I'm meteorologist Jennifer Wojcicki. Right now it's 53 degrees. Yay!

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4: President Trump says the U.S. is ready and willing to help after a pair of powerful earthquakes rocked Venezuela on Wednesday. More from Mark Mayfield.
5: In a post on Truth Social, Trump said he's instructed all agencies of our government to get ready to move quickly. A U.S. official also said the country will send search and rescue teams and humanitarian supplies. Venezuelan President Delcy Rodriguez declared a state of emergency in response to the quakes. The U.S. Geological Survey estimates there's a significant number of casualties.
4: And a powerful earthquake has struck Japan. The 6.9 magnitude quake struck this morning in northern Japan off the coast of Kuji. Strong tremors were felt throughout the region, disrupting bullet train services. Local reports say at least four people were injured by the quake, which knocked groceries off store shelves and caused minor damage to some buildings. No tsunami warnings have been issued so far. Secretary of State Marco Rubio is telling leaders in the Middle East that the U.S. wants peace with Iran, but not at any price. Rubio is in Bahrain for a meeting of the Gulf Cooperation Council and is assuring foreign ministers that a peace deal with Iran would take into account the interests of U.S. allies. He also stressed that Iran requiring tolls from ships passing through the Strait of Hormuz is unacceptable. President Trump hosted the kickoff celebration of the Great American State Fair Wednesday night. Speaking from the National Mall, Trump touted the virtues of the U.S. and declared that America is back.
6: There has never been anything like the United States of America, and together we are making it bigger and better and stronger and far more exceptional than ever before.
4: The event included a series of military flyovers, the U.S. Army and Marine Corps bands as well. I'm Michael Kastner.
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4: Some tense moments on board an Air Canada flight from Newark after the pilot had a medical emergency mid-flight Wednesday. Lisa Salvati reports.
8: Officials say Flight 7664 was headed to Halifax, Nova Scotia from Newark International when the pilot had a seizure. ABC News reports a passenger said the plane was swerving violently.

0: on aviation safety on Wednesday, just days after a Delta plane was forced to abort its landing at Boston's Logan Airport to avoid an American jet that was taking off from an intersecting runway. The nation's biggest pilots union is calling on Congress or the FAA to require planes to have receivers that allow pilots to see surrounding aircraft. June is Migraine and Headache Awareness Month. Dr. Emid Estemalik, a migraine specialist at the Cleveland Clinic, says the extreme weather, whether it's cold or hot, changes in the barometric pressure, like when temps drop quickly and intense storms can all trigger a migraine.
1: Always have your good rescue or abortive medication on you, because the earlier in a migraine phase where you take your rescue medication, the more likely you're going to prevent the migraine from occurring.
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6: South Sound weather.
7: Lows level off around 52 overnight under partly cloudy skies. Winds out of the south, 5 to 10 miles per hour. Overcast skies, Thursday, chance for rain. Highs level off around 69. Rain likely, Thursday night, lows it down to about 52. Cloudy skies expected. Rain likely, Friday and Saturday, 64. Friday, 66. Saturday. That's the latest from the South Sound Weather Center. I'm meteorologist Jennifer Vujicic. Right now, 53. K-A-Y.

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12: Lows level off around 52 overnight under partly cloudy skies. Winds out of the south, 5 to 10 miles per hour. Overcast skies, Thursday, chance for rain. Highs level off around 69. Rain likely, Thursday night, lows sit down to about 52. Cloudy skies expected. Rain likely, Friday and Saturday, 64. Friday, 66. Saturday, That's the latest from the South Sound Weather Center. I'm meteorologist Jennifer Vujicic. Right now, 53.
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1: Man, I've been eating more and more Jell-O. When's the last time y'all had Jell-O? Been a while, probably.
2: What do they call those? It's like a casserole or something, but it's like a Jell-O mold.
1: It's like stuff some sort of something salad, but there's no salad.
2: Yes.
1: So there's this guy. So, all right, this is probably maybe a month ago. I get at a red light and I get my windows down. And there's a guy's, the people like panhandle or whatever. And he's got a shirt that says Jell-O Man. And he goes, "Hey, man, you want some Jell-O?" And I was like, "What?" He goes, "Jell-O." And I thought he was joking. And I said, "You got some with the grapes and the peaches in it?" He goes, "I do." I'm like, "Are you really selling?" This guy sells Jell-O for a dollar. It's those little, it's the little things, like the little cups you would get.
3: Yeah, like in school?
1: Yeah, like in school. And he would give you, and he gives you a spoon that's already in a little wrapper. It's all self-contained. And I grabbed it, because I'm like, did he put like a needle through it and I'm going to like, die?
2: Yeah, you don't
1: so
2: really
1: I kind of squeeze it, and I could see that the top would pop up like it's sealed.
2: Yeah.
1: And there was no, so there's no thing. I'm like, all right. So I ate it. And it was great. And then I realized I missed Jell-O. So I go to Jell-O Man and get my Jell-O probably twice a week.
2: He's your Jell-O plug.
3: Can I clarify my Jell-O plug.
1: What?
3: That you are eating street Jell-O?
1: Street Jell-O. Telling you. Yeah.
3: What other flavors does he have? Does he have orange? Because maybe.
1: He has orange. He has orange, red. He also has green he has a ton of it. Nobody ever wants green.
2: Yeah, green is perfect for whenever you do the seafoam salad with the lime Jell-O and the cream cheese.
4: But see,
2: pineapple, marshmallows.
4: Because Garrett and I were scolded for eating listener-based food products.
1: I know.
4: And you're eating street Jell-O.
1: Well, my thing is, it's like, he doesn't know that it didn't play his request. He's not mad at me because I didn't say happy birthday to his one-year-old. I'm just a guy in what looks to be a cop car. And so
3: that could work against you though. No, but that he's not going to try to sell bad Jell-O to the dude as an undercover cop. How you know it's legit.
1: I drive an old cop car. Yeah, I'm as redneck as it gets. I mean, absolutely, for sure. I mean, my gosh, I'm in an old cop car buying street Jell-O. How much more redneck can I be?
2: It's like an episode of Always Sunny. I mean, you can totally see the guys doing it.
1: If you guys want some, sometimes I don't have a dollar. He'll just take whatever.
2: Like, and he knows you're good for it.
1: Yeah, I'll get you next time. He's like, "I got you, big man. I'm a big man."
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4: This report is sponsored by Azure Standard.
5: President Trump says the U.S. is ready and willing to help after a pair of powerful earthquakes rocked Venezuela on Wednesday. More from Mark Mayfield.
6: In a post on Truth Social, Trump said he's instructed all agencies of our government to get ready to move quickly. A U.S. official also said the country will send search and rescue teams and humanitarian supplies. Venezuelan President Delcy Rodriguez declared a state of emergency in response to the quakes. The U.S. Geological Survey estimates there's a significant number of casualties.
5: And a powerful earthquake has struck Japan. The 6.9 magnitude quake struck this morning in northern Japan off the coast of Kuji. Strong tremors were felt throughout the region, disrupting bullet train services. Local reports say at least 4 people were injured by the quake, which knocked groceries off store shelves and caused minor damage to some buildings. No tsunami warnings have been issued so far. Secretary of State Marco Rubio is telling leaders in the Middle East that the U.S. wants peace with Iran, but not at any price. Rubio is in Bahrain for a meeting of the Gulf Cooperation Council and is assuring foreign ministers that a peace deal with Iran would take into account the interests of U.S. allies. He also stressed that Iran requiring tolls from ships passing through the Strait of Hormuz is unacceptable. President Trump hosted the kickoff celebration of the Great American State Fair Wednesday night. Speaking from the National Mall, Trump touted the virtues of the U.S. and declared that America is back.
7: There has never been anything like the United States of America, and together we are making it bigger and better and stronger and far more exceptional than ever before.
5: The event included a series of military flyovers, the U.S. Army and Marine Corps bands as well. I'm Michael Kastner.
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5: The family of a Texas woman killed when a Tesla slammed into her home is now suing the automaker. Tammy Trujillo with the latest.
9: Court records show 76-year-old Martha Avila died last Friday when the electric vehicle crashed into her home in the town of Katy. The Harris County Sheriff's Office says the Tesla Model 3 was being driven by Michael Butler with an automated driving assistance system when it left the roadway and struck the brick home. Tesla's blaming the driver and claims he manually overrode the self-driving system. Earlier this week, Tesla CEO Elon Musk posted on X that the situation makes no sense since full self-driving operates the car at low speeds and this was a high-speed crash. Avila's family has filed a wrongful death lawsuit alleging that Tesla and the driver are both at fault. I'm Tammy Trujillo.
5: Americans are weighing in on a variety of international and national issues in a Quinnipiac poll. More from Natalie Migliore.
10: The latest poll shows 59% of voters lack confidence that a deal between the United States and Iran will work out, with 45% of voters saying we're in a weaker position now than before.

0: $1 million crypto ransom, hoping the kidnappers would move the funds and reveal their location. But months later, the strategy hasn't paid off. A joint task force is still chasing digital trails through layers of proxy servers, and several persons of interest have been detained and released.
1: Michael Kastner, NBC News Radio.
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5: South Sound weather.
6: Chance for rain today, otherwise cloudy. Daytime highs approaching 69. Southwest winds 5 to 10 miles per hour. Cloudy again tonight. Rain likely. Lows around 52. Overcast skies tomorrow. Rain likely. Daytime highs approaching 64. Mid-60s Saturday with a chance of rain. Upper 60s overcast Sunday. That's the latest from the South Sound Weather Center. I'm meteorologist Shelley Lynn Blade. Right now, it's 53 degrees.
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1: Airport, Roger, airport. Go for sighting.
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1: Roger. Okay. 3 miles down, I'll see what you do.
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4: Here comes the Batty and I. Here comes the boys from the south.
5: What? What happened?
6: Usually for birthdays we have pastries here.
5: Oh, yeah, I forgot your birthday, man.
6: Usually, there is some kind of donut, man. Some kind of croissant, some kind of something.
5: Man, I dropped my croissant. Man, I'm sorry about that.
6: I need some milk.
5: We got DoorDash. What you want,
6: dude?
5: Man?
6: I would never. I would never. You know, I don't do a lot of DoorDash and stuff like that, and like Grubhub, and because you pay twice as much for the same thing.
5: I got it, but we forgot, and so we will have to pay the forgot tax. Okay. You want? Oh, that's what I'm saying. You can get whatever you want. You want hush puppies?
6: Ooh.
5: Hush. Ooh. Morning hush puppies.
6: Dude, man, I'm like, okay, let's see if we can have anything.
5: You want some fried catfish for
6: breakfast?
5: Yes.
6: No. Oh, dude, I'd be down. Dang. I would be totally down.
5: I'm not a catfish guy.
6: That's not my favorite.
5: It's not mine at all.
6: It's not my favorite, but I will eat it.
5: When you catch one and you see it, then it kind of it doesn't help.
6: I hate catching catfish, man.
5: Oh, man.
6: Because you got to remove them, and I've been stuck so many times.
5: So many times.
6: Anyway.
5: Happy birthday. Bubba's birthday's today. It's his birthday today.
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22: South Sound weather.
23: Chance for rain today, otherwise cloudy. Daytime highs approaching 69. Southwest winds 5 to 10 miles per hour. Cloudy again tonight. Rain likely. Lows around 52. Overcast skies tomorrow. Rain likely. Daytime highs approaching 64. Mid-60s Saturday with a chance of rain. Upper 60s overcast Sunday. That's the latest from the South Sound Weather Center. I'm meteorologist Shelley Lynn Blade. Right now, it's 53 degrees.
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2: Hey, how are you?
0: Great, how are you?
2: I'm going to wish you happy birthday. We're birthday buddies.
0: Oh, another birthday buddy.
2: Yeah.
0: Happy birthday
2: I'm
0: to you.
2: I'm just sad that Michael Jackson died on my birthday.
0: Yeah, it's kind of a bummer.
2: All right, well, have a good day.
0: Okay, thank you. Bye-bye.
2: Bye.
0: Happy birthday.
1: Hey, birthday boy, have you heard from your mom, your mommy, today?
0: I have not.
1: She hasn't? What? Schaefer, what do you think the wager is? We call Bubba's mom and she doesn't even realize it's his birthday.
3: No, she's
1: She should answer the phone, boy.
0: I haven't heard from her yet, which means she doesn't know yet.
4: I just wanted her to say, I don't do things like that. That's

0: I don't. Yeah, regarding your birthday,
1: it's a whole good, nice throwback. All right,
2: so, what is your bet? We're going. I'll get her on the phone.
3: Nah, she's gonna know.
1: I'm gonna say no.
3: She'll know.
4: Hello.
2: Hey, Mom. Good morning.
4: Good morning, sweetheart. How are you doing?
2: I am doing good. Having a good day here at work.
4: Well, great.
2: Just another day. Yeah. What are you up to?
1: Just another day.
4: Well, you won't believe this, but I'm just getting up.
2: I do believe it, actually. Actually, no, for you guys, that's really late.
1: I kind of want that life.
2: All right. Well, we were just calling to check in and see how things are going. And
1: what do you put on it? Five? We put five on this?
5: By the way, Ms. Shira, it was your son's. It's your son's birthday.
4: It's my son's birthday?
2: Yeah, Donovan.
5: It's Baba's birthday.
4: Okay. Listen, I have so many birthdays on my mind that I forget whose birthday it is.
2: Oh, I love this.
1: This is so awkward and great.
2: Oh, Mom, I love you. I'll call you whenever I leave work today.
1: Oh, just gonna let her go.
2: Oh, yeah.
1: Oh, I like this. Yes. Catch and release.
2: That's right.
4: Yes, it's not Donovan's birthday. It's Sean's birthday.
2: Yes.
4: Today.
2: Yes.
1: Oh, wow. Just gets better and better.
2: She's still realizing everything.
1: Yes.
2: Putting the puzzle pieces together.
4: Listen, honey, I'm so sorry. Happy birthday.
1: Happy birthday.
4: I'll talk about it later, probably.
2: Thanks, Yay. Bud. All right. Love you. Bye. Hey, tell Dad. I'll call
4: you. Love you guys. Bye-bye.
2: Love you. Bye.
1: Bye. I have Venmo, by the way. You can just send it to me.
0: I will have to.
2: Right. You were right.
0: Thank you were right.
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8: On the PNW Ag Network, I'm Glenn Vaughan. Governor Tina Kotek approves state drought declarations for two more Oregon counties Wednesday. Josephine and Wasco counties now join 17 others. As of June 9th, all of Josephine County is in some kind of drought, with 46% considered severe. In Wasco County, 54% is in moderate drought, with 23% considered severe. Drought emergency declarations unlock tools for communities to help local water users. For more from the governor's office, check out pnwag.net. Ag labor is a challenge for farmers and growers across the Northwest, whether it's the cost or availability of workers. The H-2A program exists to help address a lack of domestic workers, but for a variety of reasons, the program is not a good fit for all producers. Samantha Parrott, executive director of the Snake River Sugar Beet Growers Association, says while their growers are eligible to use H-2A, it's often not a first choice.
9: It's a government program, so it's very challenging to navigate. Keep in mind, most of our farms are small family farms. They don't have a whole HR department like a big company or anything like that. These are just, you know, it's family farm. And so most people contract with a labor company that can help them navigate the H-2A process. It's a lot of paperwork. It's highly regulated. And so it's complex, and the costs with the H-2A program have gone up as well.
8: Parrott says most of agriculture would like to see some kind of year-round visa program. She highlighted the Farm Workforce Modernization Act, which has cleared the House but continues to be held up in the Senate. For more from Parrott, just check out pnwag.net. And while you're online today, get social with the PNW Ag Network. We're on Facebook, X, Instagram, and LinkedIn. This is the PNW Ag Network.
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4: The death toll is climbing after two powerful back-to-back earthquakes hit Venezuela on Wednesday. At least 164 people are dead, with that number expected to continue to rise as many remain trapped under the rubble of collapsed homes and buildings. Nearly 1,000 people are reported injured as a result of the magnitude 7.2 and 7.5 quakes. President Trump hosted the kickoff celebration of the Great American State Fair Wednesday night. Speaking from the National Mall, Trump touted the virtues of the U.S. and declared that America is back.
5: There has never been anything like the United States of America, and together we are making it bigger and better and stronger and far more exceptional than ever before.
4: Trump did turn political, telling the crowd that things are much better since he came back into office. People flocked to the mall for the event that featured a series of military flyovers, the U.S. Army and Marine Corps bands, singer Lee Greenwood, and a gigantic Ferris wheel. Secretary of State Marco Rubio is telling leaders in the Middle East that the U.S. wants peace with Iran, but not at any price.
6: He's really attempted to propose this memorandum of understanding as a mechanism for peace in the region rather than a concession to Tehran.
4: Correspondent Fiona Mee says Rubio, who's in Bahrain for a meeting of the Gulf Cooperation Council, is trying to reassure foreign ministers that a peace deal with Iran would take into account the interests of U.S. allies. And the U.S. military is back to requiring flu vaccines after hundreds of soldiers became ill earlier this month. In April at the Pentagon, Pete Hegseth said the shots would be optional. I'm Michael Kastner.
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3: Chance for rain today, otherwise cloudy. Daytime highs approaching 69. Southwest winds 5 to 10 miles per hour. Cloudy again tonight. Rain likely. Lows around 52. Overcast skies tomorrow. Rain likely. Daytime highs approaching 64. Mid-60s Saturday with a chance of rain. Upper 60s overcast Sunday. That's the latest from the South Sound Weather Center. I'm meteorologist Shelley Lynn Blade. Right now, it's 53 degrees.
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1: Yes, good morning. Is this Bubba?
0: Yeah, sure is.
1: Okay. I want to sing happy birthday to you because with the song is a trivia question. Okay?
0: Oh, wow. Okay.
1: Okay, here we go. Happy birthday to you. Happy birthday to you. Happy birthday, dear Bubba. Happy birthday to you. Now, the question is, do you know the cartoon movie and who sang that song to who?
0: I have no idea. And wow on all of it. That was amazing.
1: Okay. It was a stork who sang it to Dumbo.
0: Oh, yeah. You're right.
1: And that's not my true voice. Please believe me. I don't sing like that.
0: No, it's better than, like that. That's better than my true voice, so you're still good.
1: Okay, sweetheart. Happy birthday. I love you guys. Listen to you every morning. And we got to put the radio on to you guys, especially on Friday, because the song that's sung on Friday.
0: Yeah, Friday song.
1: It's Friday. Yeah, okay. Okay, guys.
0: Thank you. You're awesome.
1: You
0: bye-bye.
1: Okay. Bye-bye, sweetheart.
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13: Chance for rain today, otherwise cloudy. Daytime highs approaching 69. Southwest winds 5 to 10 miles per hour. Cloudy again tonight. Rain likely. Lows around 52. Overcast skies tomorrow. Rain likely. Daytime highs approaching 64. Mid-60s Saturday with a chance of rain. Upper 60s overcast Sunday. That's the latest from the South Sound Weather Center. I'm meteorologist Shelley Lynn Blade. Right now, it's 53 degrees.
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0: Justin Moore. Time's ticking with Big D and Bubba.
1: Michael Caine, the actor, is not dead, but he has agreed to let his voice be used moving forward for the Odyssey, narrating his version of the Odyssey. He has that...
0: Okay, so he's not dead?
1: No, but they're just going to use his voice.
0: Because he doesn't want to actually do the work.
2: He's also 93 years old.
1: Listen, he's already done it. He's voiced. There's every word that could be said. He has already said it.
0: Man.
1: So just use it.
0: But how many of those words are going to be wrong? How many of those YouTube videos with the AI voiceovers do you have where they're like, he worked in it?
1: I know.
0: I hate
1: it
0: that.
1: It bothers me.
0: He worked in it. No, it's supposed to be IT.
1: Yeah, I know.
0: And it does stuff like that all the time. Like, I don't want to go and listen. Dude, you know I love a good audiobook. And I would love a good audiobook read by Michael Caine.
1: So he is known for his distinctive, on his wiki, on his distinctive Cockney accent. What is a Cockney accent?
3: Hello, governor.
1: Oh.
3: It's a lower class British accent, I believe.
1: I'm Henry VIII, that one?
3: Yeah, kind of.
1: Is that, what's the one
3: Please, sir, can I have some more?
1: What was used in Mary Poppins? What's that voice?
0: That was more like the Cockney accent,
3: I think,
0: wasn't
3: he
0: it?
3: Would have been, because he was a chimney sweep, so he was lower class, I believe, in the workforce.
1: So the accents there change by how much money you make?
3: Mm-hmm. Oh, yes, there's very posh upper class. The royals have an entirely different accent than someone from, let's say, Liverpool.
0: Did you not remember that, like, right now, the way we are talking, this is the way English people spoke 250 years ago?
1: They didn't have the thing?
0: They did not have an accent. That was something that when the, turning your R's, your R's into that, was a way to separate the upper class from the lower class.
1: So they used to just
0: talk. So this, what we talk right now, is the English accent. The actual
1: original
0: from England, yes.
1: Fascinating.
0: And they changed their accent over the last 250 years.
3: It was smart, because I do like their accent.
0: Their accent does make them feel smarter, too.
3: It does. I immediately think they know more than me.
0: But what does ours say to them?
1: We have better missiles.
0: Ours
1: has better stealth technology.
2: They still came here for the World Cup anyway.
1: Yeah, we have

0: Lori Kent and Rocky Mountain Low with Coe Wetzel.
1: Rocky Mountain Low.
0: And tomorrow is a good time to get on out. 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
2: What was your crazy phone call you got yesterday?
0: There's a guy that you know. A guy that you know very well. He's a friend of ours. And he called me yesterday for some advice.
2: He called me too.
0: He did?
2: Yeah, I didn't talk to him. He only did voicemail.
0: So what he wants to know is his wife has a huge opportunity. She's going to probably make about $45,000 more than what she's currently making now.
2: Are we talking about the same guy, John?
0: No.
2: Oh, it's a different guy. No. Oh, yeah, geez, no. Okay. Wow. People got issues. All right. Yeah, my bad. No.
0: So she's got this huge offer. He's like, yeah. So she's all excited and this and that. Well, the thing is, he doesn't want to move because they have to relocate for this job.
2: Yeah.
0: And he's like, what do I do? He's like, you've been through a divorce, you know, whatever. I'm like, wait. How did you go from what do I do to you've been through a divorce? I mean, like, I think he's like, I don't want to leave. I don't want to go. And I'm sure this happens all the time, like a lady following the husband or the husband following the wife, like in these situations where people do it. And I was like, man, just go with your gut, go with your heart. I mean, are you married to your job or your wife? Mm. Are you married to your life or your wife? Mm. And
3: also $45,000 additional each year. That, bro, look at your future. Go. Take the money.
0: Yeah.
3: Open up a Roth IRA.
0: I mean, this was literally...
3: Get a brokerage account.
0: Well, that's...
3: Can I talk to you about a high-yield savings account, sir?
0: So, I was like, look...
2: You're so hot right now.
0: I was like, man, you just got to make this decision on your own.
3: Let's go.
2: I would listen to Carson just tell me about my perspective.
0: Okay, you know, I'm not going to talk anymore. Carson, just say some more money
3: words. All right, let's talk about what HSA you're going to invest in and what your limitation is on that. But you are going to be...
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3: tax
2: advantage.
3: Do you want to talk about ETFs? I can tell you about VOO, VSUX.
0: Oh, my gosh.
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4: A series of powerful earthquakes have killed over 160 people in the South American country of Venezuela. Local officials believe the death toll will continue to rise as many remain trapped under the rubble of collapsed homes and buildings in the densely populated city of Caracas. Nearly 1,000 people are reported injured. Matthew Blackett, a professor of natural hazards and earthquakes at Coventry University in the UK, says crews must work fast to find survivors believed trapped underneath the rubble of the toppled buildings.
5: It's dangerous to send people into buildings or collapsed buildings to get people out. But unfortunately, we just had maybe 24 or 48 hours to get those people who are currently trapped out of the buildings. But to do so, we put more lives at risk.
4: A magnitude 7.2 earthquake struck first yesterday, followed by a magnitude 7.5 quake, which was the strongest to hit Venezuela in over 100 years. And a powerful earthquake has struck Japan. More from Mark Mayfield.
6: A 6.9 magnitude quake struck this morning in northern Japan off the coast of Kuji. Strong tremors were felt throughout the region, disrupting bullet train services. Local reports say at least four people were injured by the quake, which knocked groceries off store shelves and caused minor damage to some buildings. No tsunami warnings have been issued so far.
4: The Supreme Court could release some major decisions today. The justices gave themselves until the end of June to finish their work, and several decisions involving high-profile cases have yet to be released. The docket includes President Trump's birthright citizenship order and counting mail-in ballots that arrive after Election Day. Secretary of State Marco Rubio is telling leaders in the Middle East that the U.S. wants peace with Iran.
7: While we want a deal, we don't want a deal at any price. We want a deal that's good, we want a deal that's real, we want a deal that's verifiable, and we want a deal that's adhered to.
4: I'm Michael Kastner.
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1: South Sound weather.
2: Chance for rain today, otherwise cloudy. Daytime highs approaching 69. Southwest winds 5 to 10 miles per hour. Cloudy again tonight. Rain likely. Lows around 52. Overcast skies tomorrow. Rain likely. Daytime highs approaching 64. Mid-60s Saturday with a chance of rain. Upper 60s overcast Sunday. That's the latest from the South Sound Weather Center. I'm meteorologist Shelley Lynn Blade. Currently, it's 54 degrees.
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us in Lakewood has got us on this morning, and we would love to hear from you as well. 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
1: Hi, I just wanted to call and say happy birthday, Bubba.
0: Oh, thank you.
1: How are you?
0: I'm great. How are you?
1: I'm great. Just driving to work.
0: Nice. Who is this?
1: Juana.
2: Sauna. Sauna, like
0: how,
2: when
0: wait,
2: you
0: how do you spell it?
1: L-O-N-N-A.
0: Lana. Okay, I thought you said Juana, and then he said sauna, and I was really confused.
2: So what do you do for a living?
1: I work at the hospital.
0: Oh. You wear scrubs.
1: No, nope, I don't.
0: Lana, you were cool up until you said nope. just for me, for my birthday today, put on a pair of scrubs and just say, I'm wearing these for Bubba. You don't even have to show me. Just put them on so I know that you're wearing them.
1: Okay. I'll do that just for you, Bubba.
0: That would be great. Scrubs are the best. I'm sorry. I'm going to say it again. If you are someone who wears or scrubs, whatever field of work you work in, scrubs just, they make sixes, tens. They make tens, thirties. I mean, it's something about scrubs. They're amazing.
2: All right. Well, have a great day, and thank you for calling, Sauna.
0: Lana.
1: Thank you. Great day.
2: All right. See ya.
1: Bye-bye.
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9: South Sound weather.
10: Chance for rain today, otherwise cloudy. Daytime highs approaching 69. Southwest winds 5 to 10 miles per hour. Cloudy again tonight. Rain likely. Lows around 52. Overcast skies tomorrow. Rain likely. Daytime highs approaching 64. Mid-60s Saturday with a chance of rain. Upper 60s overcast Sunday. That's the latest from the South Sound Weather Center. I'm meteorologist Shelley Lynn Blade. Right now, 56.
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1: Hey, I was just calling to say happy birthday.
0: Oh, thank you, man.
2: Happy birthday, Bubba.
0: And, what do you bring to the table? I mean, you know, you call in, you're going to wish a happy birthday. You got to bring something.
2: Yeah. What's your talent? Can you do something? You sing? You know, Michael Jackson
0: entertain,
2: died.
0: I feel like the king. Entertain me.
2: Michael Jackson died on this day as well. Is there any way maybe you could do a Michael Jackson tune for us?
1: I don't know how to do that, but of my talent is I used to be the only male cheerleader in my high school.
2: Sorry, what?
0: He was a cheerleader at a high school.
1: The only male cheerleader in my high school history.
0: Wow.
2: Hey, how's that work? Is that like...
0: That's a good thing. I knew a dude that was, and...
2: Well, I mean, was it a good thing, or was it just...
1: It was good. Of course, I got made fun of until everybody seen what I did, and then they all wanted to join the team also.
0: Yep.
2: Okay.
0: You married now?
2: Are you married?
1: Yes, I am.
0: What's your wife think of your cheerleading days?
1: She thinks it's awesome.
0: Is she a former cheerleader?
1: She was, yes.
2: Huh. Could you do a cheer for Bubba, then, for his birthday?
1: A cheer?
2: Mm-hmm. Come on.
1: I can't remember any.
2: Oh, yes, of course you can.
0: Dude,
2: stop it. Go ahead.
0: It is Throwback Thursday. You can do this.
2: You can do this. Go ahead.
1: Yeah, my bad. I can't think of anything.
2: You're the worst cheerleader ever.
0: Yeah.
1: That was like 6 years ago.
2: 6 years ago.
0: Can't remember that far.
2: Can't remember. 1, 2, 3, 4...
0: 2, 4, 6, 8. Who do we appreciate? Bubba, yay!
2: You couldn't do that? Bubba.
0: You couldn't eat, man!
2: We did it. We just did one.
0: By the way, Big D is a great flyer.
1: Yeah?
0: Yeah.
2: What's that?
0: Like, that's the person they throw up in the air.
1: My main thing when cheerleading, I was a stunt guy. I was the big stunt person.
0: Is it your birthday? Is it your birthday?
1: My birthday?
0: It's supposed to be about me.
2: Bubba. See your birthday? Is it your birthday? Hey, man, we're just messing with you. Have a great day. Thanks for calling in. And
0: seriously, very
2: and
0: cool. All right, later, man. I don't think he knew how to take us on that one.
3: Don't wander off. Big D and Bubba will be right back.
0: Hey, it's Big D and Bubba. Do you need cash fast? 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
5: The death toll is climbing after two powerful back-to-back earthquakes hit Venezuela. Correspondent Catherine Ellis has been speaking with people who experienced the magnitude 7.2 and 7.5 quakes yesterday.
6: People were telling me that things were just falling around the house. A lot of people have got injuries. Other people thought they were going to die, you know, worried about their kids, worried about their pets, trying to get out of the buildings.
5: At least 164 people are dead, with that number expected to rise as many remain trapped under the rubble of collapsed homes and buildings. Nearly 1,000 people are reported injured. The U.S. is pledging to send search and rescue teams and humanitarian supplies. Secretary of State Marco Rubio this morning speaking in Bahrain.
7: We're already deploying search and rescue teams from Fairfax County, Virginia, and Los Angeles. There'll be some others we'll add. That's their most immediate need right now, is search and rescue efforts.
5: Venezuelan President Delcy Rodriguez has declared a state of emergency. Secretary Rubio is in Bahrain for a meeting of the Gulf Cooperation Council, where he's reassuring Middle East allies that a peace deal with Tehran would take their interests into account. He also says Iran won't be allowed to charge tolls for passage through the Strait of Hormuz.
7: If, in fact, we accepted that you can charge money to use an international waterway because it happens to be near your territorial space, well, then this would spread throughout the world like a contagion.
5: He also told foreign ministers that the U.S. wants peace with Iran, but not at any price. Inflation is on the rise, reaching its highest level in 3 years. According to the Personal Consumption Expenditures Price Index released by the Commerce Department today, the Federal Reserve's primary inflation gauge showed an annual rate of 4.1%. I'm Michael Kastner.
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14: South Sound weather.
15: Chance for rain today, otherwise cloudy. Daytime highs approaching 69. Southwest winds 5 to 10 miles per hour. Cloudy again tonight. Rain likely. Lows around 52. Overcast skies tomorrow. Rain likely. Daytime highs approaching 64. Mid-60s Saturday with a chance of rain. Upper 60s overcast Sunday. That's the latest from the South Sound Weather Center. I'm meteorologist Shelley Lynn Blade. Currently 58.
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1: USA Soccer, tonight you watching the game?
0: Of course, man. I just put $2.50 down on it. I tailed you.
1: Are you okay? Good.
0: Yes.
1: Good, yes.
0: Not on, and I think I might actually put another $2.50 down on the push.
1: On the okay.
0: Like if, yeah, you know, if they
1: evens,
0: if, if they get the draw. Anyway, yeah, I'm ready to go. We're going like I told you, we're going to do sushi with the kids, and then who knows if the ex's fiance will be there.
1: No, God, really?
0: We talked about that. Yes. You thought I was making that up?
1: Yeah, I thought you were doing it for the show.
0: I don't know what's happening. I just know that my ex is the one who motivated the kids to take me out to sushi. Actually, I don't even know if she's going. I'm assuming she is since she's on the thread. You know, the little text chain?
1: Yeah.
0: And, yeah, that she is. But I don't know about the ex's person.
1: All right.
0: Anyway, after that, I'm going to go home, watch the turkey game, win $2. What are we wearing on $2.50?
1: $2.50 for that. Yes, sir. That's going to give you $4.67.
0: What?
1: That's enough for you to buy a non-alcoholic beer.
0: Yes.
1: And celebrate your birthday tonight.
0: Yes.
1: By yourself in your hot tub alone. What a night.
0: Why do we, once we beat them, I want to understand why we called turkey A. When did that start?
1: I don't think a lot. Unless you're following soccer, no one even knows what that is, but I didn't know. Turkey A.
0: Yeah. It's still turkey to us. We're American. By the way, I think I'm going to have turkey for lunch today.
1: Okay.
0: In honor of America, this is what we do.
1: I got it. I don't know why you thought that was the best ever.
0: It wasn't the best ever. I'm saying that's okay.
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10: Chance for rain today, otherwise cloudy. Daytime highs approaching 69. Southwest winds 5 to 10 miles per hour. Cloudy again tonight. Rain likely. Lows around 52. Overcast skies tomorrow. Rain likely. Daytime highs approaching 64. Mid-60s Saturday with a chance of rain. Upper 60s overcast Sunday. That's the latest from the South Sound Weather Center. I'm meteorologist Shelley Lynn Blade. Right now, 60.

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4: On the PNW Ag Network, I'm Glenn Vaughn. The Washington Department of Fish and Wildlife has authorized the lethal removal of one or two wolves from the Tucannon Pack in southeast Washington following repeated livestock attacks.
5: Director Kelly Suswind approved the action Tuesday evening, citing three confirmed livestock depredations and five probable injury incidents involving wolves. The impacted livestock belonged to three separate producers. WDFW says ranchers had already implemented multiple non-lethal deterrents, including range riders, increased human presence, delayed calf turnout, and removal of sick or injured animals. State officials say additional non-lethal options are not likely to be effective and believes livestock depredations could continue. The agency says removing one or two wolves will not jeopardize wolf recovery efforts in the region or statewide. I'm Sarah Lee Cameron on the PNW Ag Network.
4: Washington State Senator Judy Warnick wants Governor Bob Ferguson to suspend the state Climate Commitment Act carbon pricing scheme before an automatic gas tax hike kicks in when July starts next week.
6: I want the governor to understand the impact that these fuel charges have. He could take leadership and give us a break with fuel prices.
4: The Moses Lake Area Republican says while national gas prices are dropping, state policies leave Washingtonians paying nearly $1.40 above the national average.
6: My constituents, a lot of them are agricultural users. You have the diesel that you're buying for your tractors and diesel that you're buying for your trucks. We need some relief.
4: Many in the farming community have called on the state to suspend CCA taxes and fees with elevated fuel prices. By the way, New York, under the leadership of a Democrat governor and legislature, opted to pull back from its carbon plans because of the increased cost at the pump. This is the PNW Ag Network.
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8: South Sound Weather.
9: High temperatures reach up to 69 today under cloudy skies with a chance for isolated rain showers. Southwesterly winds 5 to 10 miles per hour. Rain likely tonight. Lows level off around 52. Cloudy skies expected. Rain likely tomorrow. Daytime highs approaching 64. Overcast skies. Chance for rain Saturday and Sunday 66. Saturday 65. Sunday. That's the latest from the South Sound Weather Center. I'm meteorologist Paul Trombley. Currently 61.
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9: South Sound weather.
10: High temperatures reach up to 69 today under cloudy skies with a chance for isolated rain showers. Southwesterly winds, 5 to 10 miles per hour. Rain likely tonight. Lows level off around 52. Cloudy skies expected. Rain likely tomorrow. Daytime highs approaching 64. Overcast skies. Chance for rain Saturday and Sunday, 66. Saturday, 65. Sunday. That's the latest from the South Sound Weather Center. I'm meteorologist Paul Trombley. Currently, it's 63 degrees.
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11: Daytime highs approaching 69 this afternoon under overcast skies with a chance for isolated rain showers, southwesterly winds 5 to 10 miles per hour. Cloudy skies expected tonight, rain likely, lows level off around 52. Cloudy skies expected tomorrow, rain likely, highs level off around 64. Temps a bit below average Saturday and Sunday with highs in the mid-60s. Scattered showers possible both days. That's the latest from the South Sound Weather Center. I'm meteorologist Paul Frobley. Currently 63.

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9: Overcast skies this afternoon with a chance for isolated showers. Daytime highs approaching 69. Winds out of the southwest, 5 to 10 miles per hour. Cloudy skies expected again tonight. Rain likely. Lows level off around 52. Overcast tomorrow. Chance of rain. Highs level off around 65. Temperatures a bit below average Saturday and Sunday with highs from the mid-60s to the upper 60s. Scattered showers both days. That's the latest from the South Sound Weather Center. I'm meteorologist Paul Frobley. Right now, 64.

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0: 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They are celebrating 30 years in business today, which is an incredible feat. Congratulations to Andrew and his team, and we hope you can come on by. Well, if you're interested in a hot dog, Bigfoot Wieners is here. 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They are coming to Climate Pledge Arena in the fall. 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
11: Overcast skies this afternoon with a chance for rain. Highs level off around 69. Winds out of the southwest, 5 to 10 miles per hour. Cloudy skies expected tonight. Rain likely. Lows level off around 52. Cloudy tomorrow. Chance for rain. Daytime highs approaching 65. 67 Saturday with a slight chance of rain. 65 Sunday. Chance for showers continues. That's the latest from the South Sound Weather Center. I'm meteorologist Laura Lockwood. Currently 67.
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0: And we're back in Lacey at Hometown Property Management. They're celebrating 30 years in business. And I get to talk to Andrew Barkus, who is the owner of Hometown Property Management. Take me through the thumbnail sketch of how this business came about and how you've managed the last 30 years.
1: Well, thank you. We're excited to have you here. Excited to have all the people join us for a celebration of 30 years. 1996, I met a gentleman by the name of Howard Summer. He owned the Century 21 Hometown, which was located just about two blocks from here on College Street. 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I could have told you that, but here I am standing 30 years. And what's really exciting is now my son Cameron is involved with the company and my wife, and it's really a family business, and it just keeps growing as we provide great single family management rental services for all of Thurston County.
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0: Good afternoon. We've got a real nice little celebration happening here, and here is Hometown Property Management in Lacey. They're celebrating 30 years in business today, along with the Lacey Chamber and the folks from Bigfoot Wieners and, of course, the radio station here. We've got our canopy up and just so much stuff to give away. I don't think I've ever been out on a broadcast with so much stuff to give away. B-52's tickets, that's a sign-up, register to win thing. 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

0: Good afternoon. 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How old were you when this business got underway?
1: Oh, I was maybe two or three when my dad first started working for the business, and then about 4 or 5 years old is when it became Hometown Property Management. So I've grown up around the industry for a while.
0: And then you're set now to lead it into the future.

0: Yes, sir. I've been here for about 6 years. Well, I'll be 6 years in August. General manager for the past four. And looking to continue on with the family legacy and provide 30 more years of service to the county here.
1: Congratulations. You've got a pretty nice spread going on this afternoon.
0: We do. It's good to see all of our friends and confidants out here. We like to support all of our local fellow business owners and the chambers and whatnot and just be involved and active in the community. So it's good to see everybody come out and be able to support us as well.
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14: Overcast skies this afternoon with a chance for rain. Highs level off around 69. Winds out of the southwest 5 to 10 miles per hour. Cloudy skies expected tonight. Rain likely. Lows level off around 52. Cloudy tomorrow. Chance for rain. Daytime highs approaching 65. 67 Saturday with a slight chance of rain. 65 Sunday. Chance for showers continues. That's the latest from the South Sound Weather Center. I'm meteorologist Laura Lockwood. Right now, 68.
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0: fun afternoon out here in Lacey at Hometown Property Management. This will be our last break, but their event celebrating their 30th birthday party is going on until 5, and I understand that there's plenty of Bigfoot wieners that will still be here until 5 o'clock if you're needing a hot dog. Owner Andrew Barkas is here. Andrew, 30 years in business. Congratulations. You make a lot of friends. You meet a lot of people in those years, and it was great seeing some of them today.
1: It has been a fantastic event. The people have been rolling in pretty nonstop, and you know the best thing is to see people who I literally have been working with for over 30 years and to reconnect with some people who I haven't seen, and then a lot of people who are new clients to Hometown. But, you know, it's just a testament to really to see that we've had the same clients for so many years offering our services as a testament to the business of Hometown Property Management. Really, really proud of that. It's been a lot of fun, and it's been a great day having you guys here. And Bigfoot Wieners,

0: been a huge success. So if you get a chance, wrap everything up today.
1: Congratulations, and here's to several more decades.
0: Thank you so much. We're looking forward to it.
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day, Potts Farm was a place to go. Load a truck up, hit the dirt road. 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Jack and Jim were a few good men. 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And all this small town, he said, she said. 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Y'all ain't listening. Them old dirt

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13: South Sound weather.
14: Overcast skies this afternoon with a chance for rain. Highs level off around 69. Winds out of the southwest, 5 to 10 miles per hour. Cloudy skies expected tonight. Rain likely. Lows level off around 52. Cloudy tomorrow. Chance for rain. Daytime highs approaching 65. 67 Saturday with a slight chance of rain. 65 Sunday. Chance for showers continues. That's the latest from the South Sound Weather Center. I'm meteorologist Laura Lockwood. Right now, it's 67 degrees.
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